tried. This ain't no matter of fighting people. Get this in your head tonight. I loved you once a long time ago.

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The lightning in my field is off, can't have more of my.

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dragon's lair, you control the actions of a daring adventurer finding his way through the castle of a dark wizard who has enchanted it with treacherous monsters and obstacles. Dragon

0: mysterious caverns below the castle, your odyssey continues against the awesome forces that oppose your efforts to reach the dragon's lair.
1: Uma maior programa de flashback do Brasil. 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

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I've been depressed since you left. 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Stop the drugs when she came. Clean my act up overnight. If you reach with no reply, I'll see you when I see you, man. 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Try to grow, but the past, it tears me down to size. Tell the world how to process, but don't take the same advice. I remember what I say, then the morning's filled with fear. Can't get a handle on my grief when every memory

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